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Hope life is beautiful. You were the light for me to find my truth. I just wanna say thank you.

reminiscing on those past days. 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I heard you moved to Austin, got an apartment and settled down. And every once in a while, I start texting, write a paragraph, but then I delete the message. Think about you like a pastime. I could cry you a river, get you baptized. 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They say that things fall apart. We were gonna move to Brooklyn.

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1: Escucha Fórmula Acústica, música sin filtros.
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0: Don't put your blame on me. 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I'm just a man, I do what I can. Don't put your blame on me.
1: 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Fórmula acústica, es música sin filtros.